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0: swing all night. And while England are in action, we'll also be showing the football live on screens around the venue. Tonka's at the Exchange this Saturday from 9 p.m. till 2 a.m. Don't miss it.
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1: 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News.
2: Forecasters say the UK could experience its warmest June night ever after record temperatures swept across the country. Merrifield in Somerset recorded the highest, reaching 36.7 degrees Celsius. The impact of the hot weather is taking its toll, though. Transport services have been disrupted, a hosepipe ban has been brought in for almost a million people in Kent, and thousands of schools have shut. Education Secretary Bridget Phillipson says the weather's having a major impact on school infrastructure.
3: It does underline the importance of investing in our schools to make sure that our existing buildings are better equipped to deal with some of these extremes of temperature that we're seeing and will see into the future. But also as we build new schools, that we make sure that they're fit for the future too.
2: The death toll in the Venezuela earthquakes has risen to 188. 40,000 have been reported missing as emergency teams continue to search collapsed buildings for survivors. The US is helping with rescue efforts, and Secretary of State Marco Rubio says they're doing all they can.
4: The United States has always responded to humanitarian crisis. That's what we're focused on now. These are things you don't plan for, but we're faced with this and now we have to respond to it, and we will in a very positive way.
2: A 23-year-old TikTok influencer from Kent has been charged with the murder of her boyfriend in Dubai. Brooke George from Gravesend is facing death by firing squad. Andy Burnham could be Labour leader by July the 17th. A timetable for the leadership's been published, and if no one steps forward, the new Makerfield MP will automatically replace Sir Keir Starmer. But Reform UK's Robert Jenrick is warning Burnham will be bad for Britain.
5: Will Andy Burnham take on the backbenchers in his Labour Party and find tens of billions of pounds of savings from welfare? No, not a cat in hell's chance. So what is the consequence of that? Higher taxes on each and every person and your businesses.
2: And a happy birthday card from Diana, Princess of Wales, to British actor Terence Stamp has sold for almost £10,000 at auction. That's the latest from Radio News Hub. I'm David Hall.
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1: Amber Weather with Paradise Windows, manufacturing the very best in Rahal windows and doors for over 20 years to the trade and public.
2: A rather cloudy morning across northern regions with outbreaks of rain, thunderstorms, hail and gusty winds. Extreme heat in eastern England though, with a high of 35 degrees Celsius.

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2: 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News.
3: King Charles has become the first monarch to reveal their tax bill. He paid £12.9 million in tax for 2024-25, putting him in the top 100 of UK taxpayers. Next, the UK is facing another tropical night after temperatures topped 36 degrees Celsius to become June's hottest day ever. A red weather warning for extreme heat has been extended into Friday. Six NHS trusts have declared critical incidents. Almost a million people are being affected by a hosepipe ban, and thousands of schools have been forced to close due to the heat. London's Mayor Sadiq Khan says it's unprecedented.
4: We're seeing records broken. The hottest May in record, hottest June day in record. Last night was the hottest June night in record. Last year was the hottest year on record. These aren't blips, it's the new norm.
3: Officials in Venezuela have confirmed the two earthquakes have killed at least 188 people and left more than 200 trapped. Thousands have been reported missing after back-to-back quakes ripped through the country. UN spokesman Stefan Dujarric says the impact is enormous.
5: This will be a long haul. There will be the immediate response to the devastation of the earthquake, but it will continue for months to come. And the Venezuelan people will require the solidarity of the international community.
3: Andy Burnham could be Prime Minister within weeks. The Labour Party has set out a timetable for the leadership contest, and if the Makerfield MP goes unchallenged, then he could be in number 10 by the 17th of July. Health Secretary James Murray has thrown his full support behind Burnham.
6: I'm backing Andy Burnham to be the next leader of the Labour Party and to be the next Prime Minister. You know, I know that he's got an amazing track record in Manchester, and I know he'll bring that drive and that focus to his work in Downing Street.
3: And the Red Arrows are to take part in a series of events to mark America's 250th anniversary of independence. That's the latest from Radio News Hub. I'm David Hall.
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1: 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News.
2: Forecasters say the UK could experience its warmest June night ever after record temperatures swept across the country. Merrifield in Somerset recorded the highest, reaching 36.7 degrees Celsius. The impact of the hot weather is taking its toll, though. Transport services have been disrupted. A hosepipe ban has been brought in for almost a million people in Kent. Thousands of schools have shut. Education Secretary Bridget Phillipson says the weather's having a major impact on school infrastructure.
3: But it does underline the importance of investing in our schools to make sure that our existing buildings are better equipped to deal with some of these extremes of temperature that we're seeing and will see into the future. But also as we build new schools, that we make sure that they're fit for the future too.
2: The death toll in the Venezuela earthquakes has risen to 188. 40,000 have been reported missing as emergency teams continue to search collapsed buildings for survivors. The US is helping with rescue efforts, and Secretary of State Marco Rubio says they're doing all they can.
4: The United States has always responded to humanitarian crisis. That's what we're focused on now. These are things you don't plan for, but we're faced with this, and now we have to respond to it, and we will in a very positive way.
2: A 23-year-old TikTok influencer from Kent has been charged with the murder of her boyfriend in Dubai. Brooke George from Gravesend is facing death by firing squad. Andy Burnham could be Labour leader by July the 17th. A timetable for the leadership's been published, and if no one steps forward, the new Makerfield MP will automatically replace Sir Keir Starmer. But Reform UK's Robert Jenrick is warning Burnham will be bad for Britain.
5: Will Andy Burnham take on the backbenchers in his Labour Party and find tens of billions of pounds of savings from welfare? No, not a cat in hell's chance. So what is the consequence of that? Higher taxes on each and every person and your businesses.
2: And a happy birthday card from Diana, Princess of Wales, to British actor Terence Stamp has sold for almost £10,000 at auction. That's the latest from Radio News Hub. I'm David Hall.
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1: Amber weather with Paradise Windows, manufacturing the very best in Rahal windows and doors for over 20 years to the trade and public.
2: A rather cloudy morning across northern regions with outbreaks of rain, thunderstorms, hail and gusty winds. Extreme heat in eastern England though, with a high of 35 degrees Celsius.
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0: Hello, pet. It's party time, I gather. So, what would you like this time?
1: Oh, so much, Michelle. Thank heavens you're here. I've left it a bit late this time.
0: Nothing new there, then.
1: So, I need a balloon arch. Obviously, as many balloons as you've got. The kids love them. Also, matching banners and bunting. And don't let me forget a badge and matching candles for the cake.
0: No worries. I've also extended my party bag for Lorange. You'll be spoilt for choice. So, dinner panic, pet. And I've got the tableware covered as well.
1: Oh, that's so great. Special Days does it again.
0: Whether it's a birthday, hen night or baby shower, it's what we do best. And we're open 6 days a week now, right here on Oxford Street, Ripley.
1: Wow. Thank you so much, Michelle.
0: Hey, and don't forget my invite.
2: This weekend, Tonkers is back at the Exchange in Ripley. Join DJ Sean Carter for a huge night of late 80s and early 90s club classics, taking you right back to the golden days of dance. The music will be in full swing all night. And while England are in action, we'll also be showing the football live on screens around the venue. Tonkers at the Exchange, this Saturday from 9 p.m. till 2 a.m. Don't miss it.
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1: 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News.
2: King Charles has become the first monarch to reveal their tax bill. He paid £12.9 million in tax for 2024-25, putting him in the top 100 of UK taxpayers. Next, the UK is facing another tropical night after temperatures topped 36 degrees Celsius to become June's hottest day ever. A red weather warning for extreme heat has been extended into Friday. Six NHS trusts have declared critical incidents. Almost a million people are being affected by a hosepipe ban, and thousands of schools have been forced to close due to the heat. London's Mayor Sadiq Khan says it's unprecedented.
3: We're seeing records broken. The hottest May in record, hottest June day in record. Last night was the hottest June night in record. Last year was the hottest year on record. These aren't blips. This is the new norm.
2: Officials in Venezuela have confirmed the two earthquakes have killed at least 188 people and left more than 200 trapped. Thousands have been reported missing after back-to-back quakes ripped through the country. UN spokesman Stefan Dujarric says the impact is enormous.
4: This will be a long haul. There will be the immediate response to the devastation of the earthquake, but it will continue for months to come. And the Venezuelan people will require the solidarity of the international community.
2: Andy Burnham could be Prime Minister within weeks. The Labour Party has set out a timetable for the leadership contest, and if the Makerfield MP goes unchallenged, then he could be in number 10 by the 17th of July. Health Secretary James Murray has thrown his full support behind Burnham.
5: I'm backing Andy Burnham to be the next leader of the Labour Party and to be the next Prime Minister. You know, I know that he's got an amazing track record in Manchester, and I know he'll bring that drive and that focus to his work in Downing Street.
2: And the Red Arrows are to take part in a series of events to mark America's 250th anniversary of independence. That's the latest from Radio News Hub. I'm David Hall.
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Good morning, Amber Sound, 107.2 and 98.4. Excuse the noise in the background, there's sort of something happening. Trying to work out what it is. Olivia Rodrigo and Drop Dead, The Craving and 21 Pilots before that. Well, good morning. Guess what? It's Friday, and it's also payday.

0: 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I think I've solved the noise problem, by the way. Do you know what I did? I shut the door.
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Wild Cherry from 1976 played that funky music. We ought to have gave the Vanilla Ice version of that a spin. That would have been great for a Friday morning. Chasing the Sun, Wanted, Cascada, Step 1-2, Naked Eyes, always something there to remind me. And Let Me Entertain You, Robbie Williams.

0: 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The Saturdays, before that, the Perfect Ten from the beautiful South. More great songs, they're on the way.
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4: Penny

couple of songs from the 1980s to finish off the hour. Great song from the Aztec Camera, Somewhere in My Heart from 1988. And what about this song from 1980? The Average White Band, Let's Go Round Again. It's Friday, the 26th of June 2026. But that's a mouthful. Don't forget, Gio's got the awesome 80s tonight. From 9, you never know, he might play this.

0: Beverage White Band, the full version of Let's Go Round Again. We're going to have a little break for the news now. The news at 6, and I'll see you at the other side.
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2: 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News.
3: £2 million is being provided by the government to help the emergency response to two earthquakes in Venezuela. The death toll's now risen to around 235, and the number is expected to rise while thousands are also injured. A state of emergency has been declared by acting president Delcy Rodriguez. A new record high temperature was set for June yesterday for the second day in a row. It reached a sweltering 36.7 Celsius in Somerset, surpassing 36.1 on Wednesday, and the long-standing record set in 1976. In Derbyshire, firefighters have been tackling a 500-square-metre wildfire, and the London Ambulance Service recorded their highest ever number of life-threatening emergencies. Well, we're being warned that the current UK weather conditions are perfect for a surge in mosquitoes and potentially dangerous bites. Dr. Mojca Kristen is from the London School of Hygiene and Tropical Medicine.
4: The main thing is that if the average temperature rises, which it seems to be doing, and especially if the winters get milder and also wetter, that will be ideal for mosquitoes.
3: A teenager has been charged with murder after the discovery of the body of a 14-year-old missing girl in South Wales. The boy, who's also 14, is expected to appear in court today. Police found the body of the girl, believed to be called Lily, on Monday in the Dufferin Park area of Blaenau. It's the Leeds Rhinos annual MND awareness game today in memory of former player Rob Burrow. Stacey Fitzpatrick is from the MND Association.
5: There's a wonderful synergy between our MND community and the rugby community in that when something happens, like an MND diagnosis, everyone rallies around each other. So the team, the club, your teammates, coaches, everyone within that team will have rallied around Rob. And we feel that with the MND community as well.
3: And the King has become the first monarch in history to release his tax payments, revealing he was among the country's top 100 taxpayers. Charles paid £12.9 million to HMRC in the year 2024-25. Buckingham Palace say any payments made are on a voluntary basis. That's the latest from Radio News Hub. I'm Frankie Hersine.
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3: Showers clearing to leave another dry and hot day for many of us, with the extreme heat transferring to eastern England. Cloud and rain across Scotland with the chance of some thunderstorms, and highs today of 34 degrees Celsius.
2: Amber Sound.

Good morning. Payday for a lot of people. Today, Friday, the 26th of June, the last Friday of the month. Can you believe the next Friday is in July? How on earth did that happen? I'll also have a look at the weather forecast because it was pretty hot today. And records broken again. Today, well, I think it's going to be pretty hot. I'll tell you just how hot around about 20 minutes to 7 o'clock.

0: Tate McRae with Greedy. And speaking of greedy, I could just do one of those all-you-can-eat breakfasts. Although last time I had one about a month ago, I didn't really do justice. I was quite disappointed that I only had sort of 1.5 plates full.
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0: Great song from the Bell Stars, The Sign of the Times, The Brimful of Asher from Corner Shop, Bananarama, Robert De Niro, while he's still waiting, and The Sugar Babes with Get Sexy. More great songs on the way, and we'll do that important weather forecast too.
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3: Hello, pet. Party time, I gather. So, what would you like this time?
4: Oh, so much, Michelle. 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I've left it a bit late this time.
3: Nothing new there, then.
4: So, I need a balloon arch. 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Also, matching banners and bunting. 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
3: No worries. I've also extended my party bag for Lorange. You'll be spoilt for choice. So, dinner panic, pet. And I've got the tableware covered as well.
4: Oh, that's so great. Special Days does it again.
3: Whether it's a birthday, hen night or baby shower, it's what we do best. 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
4: Wow. Thank you so much, Michelle.
3: Hey, and don't forget my invite.
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0: Amber.
1: So currently 21 degrees across the Amber Valley. Highs today we're looking at 33 degrees, but it's going to be the last very, very hot day. For a while anyway, over the weekend, 27 degrees on Saturday. Sunday, well, a bit fresher, 22 degrees, and into next week, sort of low 20s, but getting cooler at night. Good news if you don't like the heat.

0: Almost it for early breakfast for this week. I do apologise, by the way, yesterday took ages to get to sleep. So hot it was, so hot and sweaty and sticky. When I got to sleep, I then slept through my alarm. How bad is that? Oh, so Beyonce, also Janet Jackson, and two, maybe three more songs to come before Dave Morris at 7.
1: Tomorrow night, Tonkers is back at The Exchange in Ripley. 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The music will be in full swing all night, and while England are in action, we'll also be showing the football live on screens around the venue. Tonkers at The Exchange, tomorrow night from 9pm till 2am. 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
1: Blondie with Denis from 1978. Two more songs to come for this Friday morning on the Early Breakfast Show. Both of them are songs that Dave Morris really likes. First one from Sunita, and I'm still to choose between a Kylie song, a Big Fun song, or a Jason Donovan song.

Rumour has it he still has the posters of Sunita on his bedroom wall. Cross my broken heart. And next to the posters of Sunita are the posters of Kylie Minogue. Last one from me before Dave at 7 o'clock. Got to be certain. These two songs, by the way, from the 1980s. And if you do like the 80s, Gio, well, he's got awesome 80s. Tonight from 9.

0: That's it from me, Kylie Minogue, and Got To Be Certain. Dave Morris is on the way straight after the news at 7. I will see you tomorrow night, hopefully from 9 o'clock, for the Chart Roulette. Enjoy the heat. Catch you tomorrow. Ta-ra.
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3: 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News.
4: Rescue teams in Venezuela are searching through rubble after two shallow earthquakes struck seconds apart, killing at least 235 people. President Donald Trump says the United States stands ready to help, while interim leader Delcy Rodriguez has declared a state of emergency. Officials say more than 4,300 people have been injured and that search and rescue remains urgent. A second Venezuela story says the twin quakes have hit the country at a time of uncertainty. The tremors came less than 6 months after Venezuela's then-leader Nicolas Maduro was seized by U.S. forces. The capital Caracas and surrounding areas have seen some of the worst damage, with buildings collapsing on the city's outskirts. Back in the UK, the Met Office has broken the record for the hottest June day for a second day running. A provisional 36.4 degrees Celsius was recorded in Yeovilton, Somerset, after 36.1 degrees Celsius in Gosport. Red warnings remain in place, with temperatures and humidity expected to stay dangerously high across parts of England and Wales. The heatwave is also putting pressure on London services. The London Ambulance Service says it handled a record 642 life-threatening emergency calls on Wednesday, its highest ever Category 1 total. Chief Executive Jason Killens, KAM, says crews are working in challenging conditions and has urged people to stay out of the sun, drink plenty of fluids and look after vulnerable neighbours. In Derbyshire, Matlock is to host its first Pride event at the weekend following a rainbow flag row in 2025. Organisers say the event will mark a major moment for the town, with the celebration taking place 1 year on from the dispute over the flag. Also in Derbyshire, police say a 23-year-old man has been detained on suspicion of murder on Thursday afternoon in the summer solstice murder inquiry. Officers have not released further details, but the arrest marks a second development in the investigation. And finally, a quick-thinking van driver helped armed officers arrest a suspect in Margate, Kent, by giving a lift to a police officer in pursuit. Kent police praised the driver's quick and selfless action, saying the arrest may not have been possible without him. That's all for now from the Amber Sound News team. I'm John Palmer.
3: Amber weather with Paradise Windows, manufacturing the very best in Rahal windows and doors for over 20 years to the trade and public.
4: Currently 22 degrees across the Amber Valley. Ripley sees showers early, then sunshine and breezy conditions, with highs of 33 degrees this afternoon and a dry, warmer spell continuing.
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Absolutely. Good morning, it's 16 minutes past 7. A few minutes late starting this morning, as due to the Nigel Walker opener that we had at the top of the show there. Thanks for that, Nigel. Tiny bit long, but well, he got away with that one. 6.5 minutes. It's by somebody called Shirley Lights. It's a new one on me, mate. It's called Heat You Up, Melt You Down, which fits very topical at the moment. Thank you, Nigel Walker. Another opener for you this time, or, well, you know, next Friday, 7 o'clock-ish. Partly sunny and very hot today. Breezy this afternoon. Still an amber warning for extreme heat in place. Details to follow.

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3: Tomorrow night, Tonkers is back at The Exchange in Ripley. 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The music will be in full swing all night, and while England are in action, we'll also be showing the football live on screens around the venue. Tonkers at The Exchange.

train and drive by. Good morning. It's Friday at last, 7:22. Thank you to Simon Griffin. Serenading me again on the way into work with Kylie Minogue. He just doesn't know me at all, do you, Simon? But I appreciate it in a stupid way. There we go. The reason I said details to follow, I read somewhere that we're going to have local thunderstorms, and at one point this morning it did look like that was going to be the case, but it looks like the sun is burning through those high thunderstormy clouds. Anyway, apparently going to be clearing. So hot on our patch today, highs of 33. The cool down will start to come into play, according to the weather map, tomorrow, when we're down to a very nice 29 degrees Celsius. Sunday 23, that's where I want to be, around about that temperature, 23.

Billy Ocean's Caribbean Queen. Oh, I'm pretty tired this morning. Too much football last night. Right, where did we get to yesterday? We got to Czech Republic 0, Mexico 3. And then we sort of stopped there and said, well done, Mexico. Or words to that effect, from what I can remember. South Africa 1, South Korea 0, that's right. So last night's games, because some of them in the middle of the night, Karaku 0, Ivory Coast 2. They're doing well, aren't they, Ivory Coast? Karakeo or Karaka, I'm not sure how you pronounce it, and just looks funny there, spelling-wise, to me. Anyway, you know who I mean. They're going home, but they've done themselves proud, haven't they? Ecuador 2, Germany 1. That was quite a surprise, really, but that's done Ecuador proud because they have qualified and could actually, although there's a lot of permutations, depends on what England do as well. You never know what mood they're in, do you? But we could end up playing Ecuador or Uruguay or others or Norway. Japan 1, Sweden 1. Good result, really, because Japan, Sweden and the Netherlands all going through. Japan, I think they're playing Brazil, Netherlands, Morocco and Sweden to be confirmed. And Tunisia 1, Netherlands 3. Yeah, just mention them. Now, in the middle of the night, Paraguay 0, Australia 0, Turkey 3, United States 2. I quite fancy the States to go all the way, despite losing to Turkey there 3-2, but they put like a B team out. And there we go. Today we've got Norway and France, Senegal and Iraq, and obviously more in the middle of the night as well. Could be here reading lists out forever. But yeah, a good. I watched that Japan-Sweden game. It was a good game. Sweden, a better side when Awani is in it. Great goal. Absolutely great. And good to see the Derby County goalkeeper in the Swedish number one shirt.

0: Fever Dream, Alex
1: Warren.
0: Oh, now that's due to a thunderstorm. I don't know whether you heard that. It might just be my earphones. Some interference going on. Yeah, it is just it's me knocking the wire. Oh, stupid boy. I know, I'm not half asleep, honestly, again. 7:31 is the time if you're off to work this morning. Bear in mind, you know, another hottish day. Well, I say hottish, plus 30. You know, a few years ago, that'd been mega hot, wouldn't it? Standard nowadays for a heatwave, by the looks of it.
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0: 25 to 8, chop chop. Or are you working from home? Wouldn't blame you for that. Well, weirdly enough, and well, it's not a good thing to bring the dog out, but apparently today is bring your dog to work day. Well, then work from home if you've got a dog and you're thinking of doing that. You don't want to be bringing them out in this weather, do you? Actor Chris O'Donnell is 56 today. Actress Aubrey Plaza is 42, and singer, I quite like her. I like her new song. Ariana Grande is 33 today. Getting on a bit now, Ariana.
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0: Morning, welcome to Friday, the breakfast show with Dave. Hope you're well today. 26th of June as we head towards, well, it will be payday for a lot of people today, won't it? As we get towards the end of the month.

or his own picture of you. Trending this morning, various bits and bobs, including people, a lot of people talking on social media, that is, about local thunderstorms. I don't know whether you've had one in Ripley. Nothing going on in Sutton in Ashfield thunder-wise. Oh, it was so uncomfortable last night. Just couldn't sleep all night watching. Well, good job there was football on, really. Kept us entertained, some of us. So Ecuador trending. They beat Germany to qualify for the World Cup knockout rounds and all but sent Scotland home. I don't know whether Scotland have still got a chance, but there you go. A tweeter here saying, reward for having a go and believing in themselves. That crazy manager, he's funny, isn't he? Old John Bon Jovi. That's his real name, is Sebastian Becasis. Celebrating, he was going berserk, wasn't he? Well, there you go. So thunderstorms, Ecuador, Love Island also getting a look in there again. And with it starting, or the start of Wimbledon on Monday, spare a thought for Chris Evert. Do you know, I didn't know about this. Please, a tweeter here called Dickie5 saying, please say a prayer tonight for a champion and dear friend that gave me so many fab moments. He'll be a tennis player then, obviously, to us in the tennis and tennis fans. She is in a battle against cancer at the moment. Please think positive is the message to Chrissy Evert. Have faith, and I know you are going to win this battle, says the tweet on there. That's sad news, isn't it? What a player she was. Lovely looking lady as well. So we wish you all the best, Chrissy Evert. If our little thoughts and prayers can help a tiny bit, well, you know. Sad that, isn't it? 7:41, as life continues towards the weekend with Natalie.

0: 8:15. England game tomorrow night, 10 o'clock, Saturday night. That's a little bit inconvenient for a lot of people, isn't it? But we'll all try and watch it somewhere, somehow. Even if we're going out, it'll be on in places, won't it, eh?
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2: 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Good morning. It's great to stay up late. Good morning. Good morning to you.
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0: Fisher and Losing It. That'll be the weather then, really. So they've finally done the transfer then, by the looks of it. I'm losing it. Man City have agreed a deal with Forest to sign Elliot Anderson. We all knew it was going to happen, but it was for how much? A club record, the agreed price is £116 million.
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DNA. It is, of course, the World Cup anthem at the moment, including Mr. Botticelli, David Guetta, Megan Thee Stallion, and many, many more. It's not showing in the charts at the minute. That could change, though. The new one will be released this afternoon. So it's going to get really interesting next week. Some cracking games as we move into the proper World Cup. The knockout stages, some brilliant games next week. So on the diary, one day till England's next World Cup game against Panama. 3 days to Wimbledon, I've said that, and I've said that about Panama. 23 days till the actual World Cup final. So not long to go if you don't like football. 23 days, though, it's quite 3 weeks, isn't it? 48 days till the A-level results are out, and also 55 days till the GCSE results day. It's all right, it's coming through on a live diary here, so that's why I was sort of pausing there. And 57 days till the Premier League kicks off yet again. There we go, that's the immediates in the diary. Musically, the immediate right now, we're going to go back to 1982. And this is Blancmange, Living on a Ceiling. News headlines on the way shortly.

0: They were good back in the 80s, weren't they? Blancmange and one of their hits called Living on the Ceiling. 107.2, 98.4. 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

0: all night. And while England are in action, we'll also be showing the football live on screens around the venue. Tonka's at the Exchange this Saturday from 9 p.m. till 2 a.m. Don't miss it.
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1: Rescuers in Venezuela are searching rubble for survivors after two powerful earthquakes killed at least 235 people. Authorities say more than 4,300 people have been injured after the shallow quakes hit seconds apart, with Caracas and surrounding areas among the worst hit. The United States says it stands ready to help as the scale of the disaster becomes clearer. The earthquakes have struck Venezuela at a time of uncertainty, less than 6 months after the country's then-leader Nicolas Maduro was seized by U.S. forces. Interim leader Delcy Rodriguez has declared a state of emergency, while Interior Minister Diosdado Cabello says buildings, homes and houses have collapsed. Officials warn the death toll is likely to rise as rescue teams continue their search. The Supreme Court in the United States has allowed President Donald Trump to end protected status for Haitian and Syrian immigrants. The ruling opens the way for the Trump administration to deport hundreds of thousands of people who have lived in the country for years. It is a major legal win for President Trump as his immigration policy faces fresh scrutiny. Ryanair will allow children to sit next to their parents on flights for free after pressure from the Competition and Markets Authority. The airline had typically charged adults £8 each way to reserve seats with young children. The CMA says it will now test whether the revised policy fully complies with consumer law, while Ryanair calls it a minor tweak. A hospital probe is underway after around 40 people accessed the medical records of a 3-year-old boy attacked by a crocodile. Cambridge University Hospital says it has referred itself to the Information Commissioner's Office. The child, who is now in a stable condition, was taken to Addenbrooke's Hospital in Cambridge after the incident at Johnson Zoo near Huntingdon. A 14-year-old boy has been charged with murder after the body of a missing girl was found in Blaenau in South Wales. Gwent police say the teenager from the Blaenau-Gwent area remains in custody and will appear at Newport Magistrates Court. Officers say formal identification of the body has not yet taken place, but it is believed to be Lily. Matlock is to host its first Pride event at the weekend, a year on from a rainbow flag dispute in 2025. Organisers say the event will now go ahead in the Derbyshire town. The announcement follows local debate over the flag last year, with the Pride event set to mark a new moment for the community. That's all for now from the Amber Sound News team. I'm Work Experience newsreader Remy Carson.
0: Amber Weather with Paradise Windows, manufacturing the very best in Rahal windows and doors for over 20 years to the trade and public.
1: Currently 22 degrees across the Amber Valley. Ripley stays warm and breezy today with highs of 33 degrees, scattered clouds and a chance of dry thunderstorms this afternoon.
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Yeah, we'll tell you, dealer. What? Lola Young there, dealer. Hi there, welcome back. Good morning, everyone. Welcome back to the breakfast show. Morning, bookers. Last one of the week on our Facebook post. Always appreciate you being there. Thank you. Morning to John Howells. Let's get it out the way then. Let's have a look what he's saying today. Morning, Dave. Happy Friday. Why did Thomas the Tank Engine stop working on Fridays? He ran out of steam. I'm sorry, that's not even a dad joke, is it? More like a granddad joke. Get yourself back to bed, boy. Morning, Lisa and Isla. Isla, who is only 10, let's see what she's saying today. Apparently she got an insect day today. I bet quite a few people have. What did one tomato say to another tomato in a race? Ketchup. As in ketchup. Yeah, we like that. Nailed it. That's how you do it, John Howells. Warning to Darren Matravers. Fact of the day. Go on, then. Earth rotation is changing speed. It's actually slowing down. This means that on average, the length of a day increases by around 1.8 seconds per century. 600 million years ago, a day was just 21 hours. We're not really going to notice that, any of us, are we, in our lifetimes? Morning to... But thanks for that, Daz. Morning, Martin Spike Gamble. Looking forward to a decent night's kip. We can't moan, though. We like the weather. What can I do? You've got to put up with it, haven't you? Morning, Johnny Rawson. What's he on with? Nobody knows. Morning to Wendy Smith. Smithers. Morning. Becky Cross, AD Punter, Archie Hayden and Heather. Enjoy the footy. I shall try, AD, you too. Morning to Patrick James. Friday. Wimbledon starts Monday, so definitely expect rain. Yeah. Morning to JB Locksmiths and Joinery. They're all right, they are. Lorna Webb, looking forward to a bit of cooler weather, Dave. Yeah, me too, Lorna. Morning to Gail Fern and Brailsford, Andrew Reardon, Sarah Louise Pierpont Payne. Have a good weekend, you too. Dawn Watson, Paul Gilding, Amanda Sharps and Sally Marcinski. Donna Louise Durand. Morning, Donna. And morning, Jilly. As in Castledine. Thanks for being there. 8:13.

0: Happy birthday, Ariana Grande. That Graham the Builder's crazy, but I do like him. Morning to Graham the Builder and also Jake out there today as well. I think you should go and pick some of those nubbins up, Graham. He's just been moaning, actually, at all the nubbins outside some of the pubs uptown. Well, yeah, it's not good, is it? People having a fag outside, then nubbing it on the floor. So, I don't know. What can you do? Have a bloke walking around in a uniform. Right, you're fine for that. It's a difficult one, isn't it? I hear your pain, Graham. But yeah, that bloke in the morning, every morning, he's clearing them all up for everybody. So come on, folks, watch your nubs, put them in a bin. Yeah, but what if there's a fire? That's always a worry as well. Anyway, we could talk about that for a long time, and I blame Graham for ringing up the whole of the Ariana Grande track that I wanted to listen to. And he's talking about nubbins. Mm. Thank you, Graham.
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0: No, I still like that. Ella Langley and Choosing Texas. A lot of people do. Scheduled traffic news in this morning to do right now, but there's nothing to do. It's pretty incredible. I've never seen the roads so quiet. It all looks okay. If anything occurs, because I keep refreshing the map, I will be letting you know. But all clear at the moment.
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4: Hello, pet. It's party time, I gather. So, what would you like this time?
5: Oh, so much, Michelle. Thank heavens you're here. I've left it a bit late this time.
4: Nothing new there, then.
5: So, I need a balloon arch. Obviously, as many balloons as you've got. The kids love them. Also, matching banners and bunting. And don't let me forget a badge and matching candles for the cake.
4: No worries. I've also extended my party bag for Lorange. You'll be spoilt for choice. So, dinner panic, pet. And I've got the tableware covered as well.
5: Oh, that's so great. Special Days does it again.
4: Whether it's a birthday, hen night or baby shower, it's what we do best. 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
5: Wow. Thank you so much, Michelle.
4: Hey, and don't forget my invite.
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Katy Perry and Hot and Cold. Hot. Gonna cool off. Major cool off after Saturday, really. Even then, it's gonna be nice though. 8:45. Euros tonight, next jackpot is 52 million. The last Lucky Stars out on Tuesday were 5 and 6. Ridiculous. And then there's that new thing on the ordinary lottery, isn't there? I'm not trying to encourage you or anything, but wow, what a deal. You get 2 goes now. So instead of being 1 billion to 1, what is it? 500 million to 1. That's it. That's how to market. That'll give you a return on investment, will it not? Camelot? Is it Camelot still? No idea. We're doing today's Solely Double now. We'll do a couple of Motowns, I think.

Marvin Gaye, Too Busy. Lying down. I'm too hot. Yeah. Great Motown tunes from the 60s. That's from 69, Marvin Gaye. And The Temptations, 66, and Ain't Too Proud to Beg at 8:51. And then you said...

0: early in the morning, baby. Morning, Rob Claxton. Got your message. Get out of here, boy. Wilson's Discount
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3: This weekend, Tonkers is back at the Exchange in Ripley. 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The music will be in full swing all night, and while England are in action, we'll also be showing the football live on screens around the venue. Tonkers at the Exchange, this Saturday from 9 p.m. till 2 a.m. Don't miss it.
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0: just might. Get on with it. Hey, just might be putting together Dave's picks after the 9 o'clock news. Oh, I just might. Just might, yeah, Dave's picks and the respin for Friday after the news.
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1: At least 235 people have been killed in Venezuela after two powerful earthquakes struck seconds apart. More than 4,300 people have been injured, and rescuers are searching rubble for survivors as the capital Caracas and surrounding areas report some of the worst damage. The US says it stands ready to help, while authorities warn the toll is likely to rise. The twin quakes come less than 6 months after Venezuela's then-leader Nicolas Maduro was seized by US forces. Interim President Delcy Rodriguez says the Trump administration has been in constant contact, offering support and solidarity. President Donald Trump says the United States will move quickly, while the British Foreign, Commonwealth and Development Office has warned against travel to parts of the country. The Supreme Court has ruled that Donald Trump can end protected status for Haitian and Syrian immigrants in the United States. The decision opens the way for the Trump administration to deport hundreds of thousands of people who have been living in the country for years. The ruling is being seen as a major victory for the White House and a setback for campaigners. Ryanair will allow children to sit next to their parents for free after an investigation by the Competition and Markets Authority. The airline had typically charged adults £8 each way to reserve seats beside young children. Under the new system, families who do not pay for reserved seating will be told their complimentary seat allocation after check-in. Ryanair says the change is a minor policy tweak. King Charles has become the first monarch to reveal his tax bill, with figures showing he paid £12.9 million for 2024 to 2025. The royal family's new financial documents also confirm the £370 million cost of refurbishing Buckingham Palace. Despite that price tag, King Charles and Queen Camilla will continue to live in Clarence House rather than move into the palace during the works. Cambridge University Hospitals has launched a probe after up to 40 staff tried to access the medical records of the three-year-old boy attacked by a crocodile at Johnson Zoo near Huntingdon. The boy, who is now in a stable condition, was taken to Addenbrooke's Hospital in Cambridge on June 18th. The trust has referred itself to the Information Commissioner's office and says any unauthorized access will be dealt with robustly. A £6 disposable barbecue has left eight families homeless after a fire tore through a terrace in Bayezidan. One resident says her mother was cooking a burger when a nearby tree caught fire and flames spread to the roof within minutes. Firefighters from seven stations tackled the blaze, and the families are now being housed temporarily while they look for somewhere to live. A quick-thinking van driver helped armed police arrest a suspect on Margate High Street after offering an officer a lift in his vehicle. Kent police say the officer was struggling to keep up with the runner after a serious assault. The force says the driver's actions helped bring the incident to an end, and the arrest may not have been possible without his help. That's all for now from the Amber Sound News team. I'm James Miller.
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1: Currently 24 degrees across the Amber Valley. Ripley turns sunny and hot this afternoon, peaking at 33 degrees with breezy winds and a slight chance of thunder before a milder night.
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0: Off we go then on Friday's Respin, last one of the week. Michael Jackson Beat It. Thunder in My Heart, Leo Sayer, that's the Mech Mix version. Involving our very own Danny Nightingale. And we kicked off with Rain Cloud, Lighthouse Family. We could do with a bit of a storm just to clear the air. What do you think? More in a minute on the Respin.
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0: That is a Fabian tune. I love it. Way back when, though, like 1972. Wow. The Doobies, and listen to the music. We had Eddie Grant and Living on the Frontline. Nighty and I were just discussing that was probably Eddie Grant's first single. We do believe it was. Yeah, there we go. He's in early this morning, aren't you, Chris? Yeah.
1: No.
0: No. I'm on tea duty, as you can imagine. Right, part two of the Respin up and coming. Keep it locked here on Ampersound.
2: Hello, pet. It's party time, I gather. So, what would you like this time?
3: Oh, so much, Michelle. Thank heavens you're here. I've left it a bit late this time.
2: Nothing new there, then.
3: So, I need a balloon arch. Obviously, as many balloons as you've got. The kids love them. Also, matching banners and bunting. And don't let me forget a badge and matching candles for the cake.
2: No worries. I've also extended my party bag for Lorraine. You'll be spoilt for choice. So, dinner panic, pet. And I've got the tableware covered as well.
3: Oh, that's so great. Special Days does it again.
2: Whether it's a birthday, hen night or baby shower, it's what we do best. And we're open 6 days a week now, right here on Oxford Street, Ripley.
3: Wow. Thank you so much, Michelle.
2: Hey, and don't forget my invite.
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0: Toya, the punk rocker from back in the day. 1981, that one, on the respin with Thunder in the Mountains. Found a Cure before that. Love Me. Love Me. Eve on Element, Sash Move Mania, Culture Club Karma Chameleon. Nice session, that. Still got a couple of songs to go. Don't forget to get your choice of song in today for Dicko's show. That's on after the news. And get them in before 12 o'clock, and it looks like you'll get a play. Best way to do it is on Facebook. So Dicko with you after the 10 o'clock news. I'll be back with you Monday morning. Have a super weekend. Enjoy the football. Let's get England back on track. And, yeah, keep cool. See you Monday.
1: Tomorrow night, Tonkers is back at the Exchange in Ripley. 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The music will be in full swing all night, and while England are in action, we'll also be showing the football live on screens around the venue. Tonkers at the Exchange, tomorrow night from 9 p.m. till 2 a.m. Don't miss it.
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6: Rescuers are searching rubble in Venezuela after two shallow earthquakes killed at least 235 people and injured more than 4,300. The 7.2 and 7.5 magnitude quakes hit seconds apart, with the capital Caracas and surrounding areas among the worst affected. Donald Trump says the United States stands ready to help as emergency teams race to find survivors. The United Nations has paused an evacuation plan in the Strait of Hormuz after a cargo ship was hit by an unknown projectile near Oman. No casualties were reported. Separately, more than 50 women in France are calling for the statute of limitations on rape and sexual assault to be abolished, saying it has blocked their search for justice. King Charles has become the first monarch to reveal his tax bill, with new figures showing he paid £12.9 million last year. The royal family has also confirmed the public funding for the monarchy is set to double to £100 million, while the King and Queen Camilla will not live in Buckingham Palace after renovations. A nursery worker jailed for abusing 21 babies has been allowed to walk free after an alleged deportation blunder. Roxana Lecker, 23, was sent back to Poland without the right documentation, leaving local police unable to arrest her on arrival. She had been sentenced to 8 years in Britain for child cruelty offences. Cambridge University Hospitals has launched a probe after 40 employees tried to access the medical records of the three-year-old boy attacked in a crocodile enclosure. The hospital has referred itself to the Information Commissioner's Office. The boy, who was taken to Adam Brooks Hospital in Cambridge, is now in a stable condition. A £6 disposable barbecue has left 8 families without homes after a fire tore through a terrace in Basildon. Firefighters from 7 stations tackled the blaze after a tree caught fire and flames spread quickly across connected rooftops. Paris Reynolds said her family has lost everything and is now being housed in a hotel. A quick-thinking van driver helped armed officers catch a suspect in Margate after a serious assault on Margate High Street. The driver gave a police officer a lift in his vehicle, allowing officers to keep up with the fleeing man and make the arrest. Kent police praised the motorist's selfless intervention. Healthy older adults in a study found placebo pills can improve memory, physical performance and stress, even when people know they are fake. Researchers say the unexpected results suggest belief is not always needed for a placebo effect. That's all for now from the Amber Sound News Team. I'm John Palmer.
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6: Currently 26 degrees across the Amber Valley, sunny and hot with highs of 33 degrees this afternoon before a breezier, slightly cooler night and tomorrow peaking at 29 degrees.
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0: of Friday songs, but mixed up and reordered just for you, nobody else. 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

0: We're off to a good start for a feel-good Friday on Amber Sound FM. Hello, this is Dicko with The Jukebox. Yamanda Synths and Strings for David M. Have a great weekend, my friend. Same to you, Howie. You wanted Pete Wiley in Sinful. Not heard that for ages. For our Ruth, George McRae, It's Been So Long. Working in the heat like this has made this week drag out all the more, hasn't it? And first up, best dressed, Sash, Encore and Foire for our Aaron. Get them in, get them on. You've only got until midday to get your songs in, and they are going rapid today. Don't miss out. 64446 on the text. 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
1: Armin van Buuren, this is what it feels like for Drappin' Newton. What does it feel like, mate? I'm perplexed and I'm curious now. Sue in Riddings. Hello, Sue in Riddings. Eurythmics, here comes the rain again. Yes, it did rain last night. I think our gardens could have done with it, to be fair. Anyway, an hour left to get your belters, bangers and guilty pleasures in for Feel Good Friday.
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6: Two shallow earthquakes have killed at least 235 people in Venezuela and injured more than 4,300. The 7.2 and 7.5 magnitude tremors struck seconds apart, causing buildings to collapse in Caracas and surrounding areas. Interim President Delcy Rodriguez has declared a state of emergency, and rescuers are still searching rubble for survivors. Donald Trump says the United States stands ready to help Venezuela after the earthquakes, describing the country as new and great friends. The U.S. president said his administration was in constant contact with Venezuelan authorities and had ordered agencies to prepare to move quickly. Marco Rubio said Venezuela would emerge stronger despite the scale of the disaster. The Supreme Court in the United States has allowed Donald Trump to end protected status for Haitian and Syrian immigrants. The ruling opens the way for the Trump administration to deport hundreds of thousands of people who have lived in the U.S. for years. The decision marks a major win for the president as he pushes ahead with his immigration agenda. Ryanair will allow children to sit next to their parents for free after the Competition and Markets Authority examined the airline's seating policy. The budget carrier says the change follows pressure from the regulator, which was investigating whether its previous approach breached consumer protection law. Parents who do not pay for reserved seats will now be notified of complimentary allocations after check-in. Essex police say 15 vehicles were seized and 7 people arrested during a crackdown on uninsured driving in Southend. Officers working with the Motor Insurers Bureau also reported motorists for drug driving, drink driving, immigration offences, careless driving and failing to stop at a red light. The force says uninsured driving is not just a paperwork offence. A man has been arrested on suspicion of murder after a body was found in Dufferin Park in Blaenau, South Wales. Gwent police say the victim is believed to be 14-year-old Lily, who had been reported missing. The teenager from the Blaenau-Gwent area is due to appear at Newport Magistrates Court. A quick-thinking van driver helped armed police arrest the suspect in Margate after a serious assault on Margate High Street. Body-worn camera footage shows the motorist giving an officer a lift as the suspect ran towards Tivoli Road. Kent police praised the driver's selfless actions and said the arrest may not have been possible without him. That's all for now from the Amber Sound News team. I'm work experience newsreader Remy Carson.
2: Amber Weather with Paradise Windows, manufacturing the very best in Rahal windows and doors for over 20 years to the trade and public.
6: Currently 28 degrees across the Amber Valley, sunny and hot through Ripley today with highs of 33 degrees, then a breezier, slightly cooler tomorrow, peaking at 29 degrees.
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0: 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Bronski Beat, Small Town Boy for Richard, for Louise, Nelly Furtado, Maneater, and Mucho Mambo from Shaft. For Lauren, we haven't heard that for ages.
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0: Gail B, Holly Johnson, Americanos for Alan Bellew, A Summer, Imagination, and Kansas, Carry On Wayward Son for our Kate. What are you trying to say, Kate? 64446 on the text. 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

0: Going all night. And while England are in action, we'll also be showing the football live on screens around the venue. Tonkers at the Exchange, this Saturday from 9 p.m. till 2 a.m. Don't miss it.
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0: Gorgeous song, Creedence Clearwater Revival. Have you ever seen the rain for Patrick, for Tim HB, the Backstreet Boys, Larger Than Life for our Pinky, East Side Beat and Ride Like the Wind. Well, you've been up mushy peas. And for the crew at David Nieper's, Lionel Richie, Dancing on the Ceiling. Get them in, get them on. Time's almost up.
1: Tomorrow night, Tonkers is back at the Exchange in Ripley. 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The music will be in full swing all night, and while England are in action, we'll all

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0: Heatwave, Boogie Nights for Audrey, Becky Boo, UB40, Cheerio Baby, and for John and Dan at Parksafe, Martin Garrix and Animals. Time's almost up. If you want to be very quick and very cheeky, I would suggest you do so now.
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5: Rescuers in Venezuela are searching through rubble after two shallow earthquakes killed at least 235 people. The 7.2 and 7.5 magnitude quakes struck seconds apart, with more than 4,300 injured. In Caracas and surrounding areas, buildings collapsed and people fled into the streets as aftershocks continued, and officials warned that the toll could rise further. Donald Trump has said the United States stands ready to help Venezuela after the disaster. The US president said his administration was in constant contact with the country's authorities, while interim leader Delcy Rodriguez thanked him for support and solidarity. Marco Rubio said Venezuela would emerge stronger as rescue teams race to reach trapped survivors. The Supreme Court has allowed Donald Trump to end protected status for Haitian and Syrian immigrants. The ruling opens the way for the Trump administration to deport hundreds of thousands of people who have lived in the United States for years. The decision marks another victory for the president as immigration policy remains a major political battleground. France's Foreign Minister Jean-Noël Barrot has said Britain is welcome back into the European Union, claiming Brexit has failed. He said negotiations have already begun to re-establish ties and suggested France is ready to discuss a His comments follow delays to a planned EU-UK summit after Sir Keir Starmer announced his intention to resign as Labour leader. Police in Essex have seized 15 uninsured vehicles and made 7 arrests during a crackdown in Southend. Essex police said officers also arrested drivers on suspicion of drug driving, drink driving and immigration offences. Immigration officers checked 22 people working in delivery jobs while a seized electric bike was linked to illegal working. The force says targeted enforcement will continue. A hospital probe is underway after around 40 staff tried to access the medical records of a 3-year-old boy attacked by a crocodile at Johnson Zoo near Huntingdon. Cambridge University Hospitals has referred itself to the Information Commissioner's Office. The boy from Cambridgeshire is now in a stable condition after treatment at Adam Brooks Hospital. Ryanair will allow children to sit next to their parents on flights for free. The airline changed its policy after a Competition and Markets Authority investigation into seat reservations. Adults travelling with children who do not pay for reserved seating will now be notified of complimentary adjacent seats after check-in. A British woman has died in France as the country recorded its hottest day in history, with temperatures passing 44 degrees Celsius. The elderly woman collapsed at the Baydarni campsite in Tranche-sur-Mer. Across France, officials reported heat-related emergencies, while the extreme conditions also forced 3 nuclear reactors to close. That's all for now from the Amber Sound News Team. I'm James Miller.
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5: Currently 30 degrees across the Amber Valley, sunny and breezy, with highs of 33 degrees today before a milder, cloudier night, and tomorrow peaking at 29 degrees.
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0: Anika and Japanese Boy for Jolsey. Oh dear, I've got sushi going through my head now. For Lisa, Wham and Bad Boys. And Paul Van Dyke, We Are Alive for our Wendy. Good afternoon. This is Dicko on your radio with your songs in the glorious sunshine. Ambersound FM, Dicko's Jukebox. It's Feel Good Friday, the show where you control the music I play. So if you hear a bit of a dodgy tune, that's on you, not me. You pick them, I play them.
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0: not calling us and coming us. I'm dying to say that. Awesome and bright idea for Glyn in South Normanton. Hello, my friend. Hope you have a cracking weekend. For our Gale, the Kinks, you really got me. 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

The Offspring and One Too Bad for Paul G. Crikey, it must be the sun. Everybody's getting a bit rutty, if you know what I mean. For Rob S, Def Leppard, Gods of War, great song. Boyzone, Picture of You for Dawn. That's a great song. We don't often get many requests for like Westlife and Boyzone, but it's different when we get one in, you know? Bob Marley versus Funkstar Deluxe as well, and Sun is Shining for Andy. I love it. It's great. I know we're all a bit moist and wet through, but it's kind of worth it, really, isn't it?

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1: Tomorrow night, Tonkers is back at The Exchange in Ripley. 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The music will be in full swing all night, and while England are in action, we'll also be showing the football live on screens around the venue. Tonkers at The Exchange, tomorrow night from 9 p.m. till 2 a.m. Don't miss it.
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0: Oh, Top Gun vibes. Berlin, Take My Breath Away for Mavis and Summer Coates. How's Beryl and Hilda doing? I'm just asking for a friend. And for Michelle, Republica, Drop Dead Gorgeous. Is that a statement of fact, or are you bragging or complaining? I'm not quite sure what you're doing there, to be fair. Last hour's on the way. You're picking them. I'm just playing them. It's Feel Good Friday on Ambersound FM. Dicko's Jukebox, of course.
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3: Donald Trump has been in constant contact with Venezuela after two earthquakes killed at least 164 people and left buildings collapsed in La Guaira. President Trump said the United States stands ready to help, while interim President Delcy Rodriguez declared a state of emergency and said airports are temporarily closed. The United Nations has paused its Strait of Hormuz evacuation plan after a cargo ship was reportedly hit by an unknown projectile near Oman. No casualties were reported, but the attack has added to tensions around the shipping route as traffic through the Strait of Hormuz is gradually resuming. Ryanair will now let children sit next to their parents for free after a Competition and Markets Authority investigation into its seat reservation policy. The airline said adults flying with children who do not pay for reserved seating will be told their complimentary seat assignment after check-in. A 14-year-old boy has been charged with murder after the body of a missing girl was found in the Dufferin Park area of Blaenau in South Wales. Gwent police say the teenager from the Blaenau Gwent area is in custody and will appear at Newport Magistrates Court today. Police have seized several uninsured vehicles and made seven arrests during a crackdown in Southend. Essex police said 15 vehicles were taken for being driven without insurance, while officers also reported motorists for drug driving, drink driving, careless driving, and failing to stop at a red light. A £6 disposable barbecue has left eight families without homes after a devastating fire tore through a terrace in Basildon. Firefighters from seven stations tackled the blaze, which spread across connected rooftops and left residents, including Paris Reynolds and her mother Cara, facing the loss of everything they owned. Simon Tutwell says he is still in disbelief after being nominated for an award for his work as a heavy metal hairdresser. He has clipped the locks of rock royalty during visits to Download Festival and says the recognition has come as a surprise. That's all for now from the Amber Sound News team. I'm John Palmer.
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3: Currently 32 degrees across the Amber Valley, sunny and breezy, with highs of 33 degrees this afternoon before scattered clouds drift in, then overnight lows around 22 degrees.
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0: Linkin Park and New Divide for Paul B. Not a bad tune, that. I quite enjoyed that. Kev, you wanted... caused me a bit of confusion here. Dave D, Dozy, Beaky, Mick and Titch. Legend of Xanadu. Xanadu has an X, not a Z. Well, thank you anyway. I felt like Annika Rye, so I felt like going on a bit of a treasure hunt. All I needed was a helicopter and Kenneth Kendall. And for our Sharon, hello, Duck, hope you're well. Katrina and the Waves and Walking on Sunshine for you. These are your belters, bangers and guilty pleasures on a feel-good Friday on Dicko's Jukebox on Ambersound FM.
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0: Garth Brooks and the Fever for Darren and Claire. Off to see him at Hyde Park at the weekend, Dicko. Do me a favour, sunscreen, hats, make sure you stay hydrated and watch out for them pinchy pocketers. There's a lot about. 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From Jules in Hina, Liverpool Express for you and You Are My Love. 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And for Craig B, also along from Kid Rock.
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Calvin Harris and Summer for Dale. 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For Louise from Ardaza. Grooving with Mr. Blow for our Keith at Ripper's Paints. And for Malk Toto. And Hold the Line. Not many more to go now, but I'm loving these songs today.

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1: This weekend, Tonkers is back at the Exchange in Ripley. 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The music will be in full swing all night, and while England are in action, we'll also be showing the football live on screens around the venue. Tonkers at the Exchange, this Saturday from 9 p.m. till 2 a.m. Don't miss it.
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0: Def Leppard, Let's Get Rocked for Simon, and Deacon Blue and Dignity for Alex. Do me a favour, have a fantastic weekend. Whatever you do, keep yourself out of trouble. And there's nothing wrong with a little perversion as long as you don't hurt yourself. Anyway, stay hydrated and keep safe, and then come back on Monday. I'm looking forward to seeing you.
1: 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Tonkers at The Exchange, tomorrow night from 9 p.m. till 2 a.m. Don't miss it.
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4: Earthquake is devastating blow to Venezuela at time of uncertainty. The twin quakes come less than 6 months after Venezuela's then-leader Nicolas Maduro was seized by US forces. At least 164 people have been confirmed dead so far, and President Donald Trump says the United States stands ready to help. Aerial footage reveals destruction in coastal Venezuela. Multi-story buildings have collapsed in La Guaira following two major earthquakes on Wednesday. Interim President Delcy Rodriguez has declared a state of emergency, while the U.S. Geological Survey says high casualties

0: from Oxfordshire County Council. The review covers national speed limit roads during 2026 to 2027, with many 60-mile-per-hour stretches potentially reduced to 50-mile-per-hour or 40-mile-per-hour. Councillor Gareth Epps says the aim is to cut deaths and serious injuries. Police have seized several uninsured vehicles and made 7 arrests during a major crackdown targeting dangerous drivers in Southend. Essex Police, working with the Motor Insurers Bureau, also arrested 3 people on suspicion of drug driving and 1 for drink driving. Officers say 15 vehicles were seized for being driven without insurance. A £6 disposable barbecue has left 8 families without homes after sparking a devastating fire that tore through an Essex terrace in Basildon. The blaze broke out on June 21 and firefighters from 7 stations were called out. Paris Reynolds says her family has lost everything and is now in temporary accommodation. A quick-thinking van driver helped armed officers snare a suspect who was on the verge of escaping, new body-worn camera footage has revealed. Police were chasing the target in Margate after a serious assault on June 16. Kent police say the driver gave an armed officer a lift, helping bring the arrest to an end. That's all for now from the Amber Sound News Team. I'm Work Experience newsreader Remy Carson.
1: Amber Weather with Paradise Windows, manufacturing the very best in Rahal windows and doors for over 20 years to the trade and public.
0: Currently 32 degrees across the Amber Valley. Sunny spells continue in Ripley with highs of 33 degrees. Breezy southwest winds and a clearer, cooler night.

Now why you wanna go and do that, love, huh? 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
2: 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It's party time, I gather. So, what would you like this time?
3: 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Thank

0: heavens you're here. I've left it a bit late this time.
1: Nothing new there, then.
0: So, I need a balloon arch. Obviously, as many balloons as you've got. The kids love them. Also, matching banners and bunting. And don't let me forget a badge and matching candles for the cake.
2: No worries. I've also extended my party bag for Lorange. You'll be spoilt for choice. So dinner panic, pet. And I've got the tableware covered as well.
0: Oh, that's so great. Special Days does it again.
2: Whether it's a birthday, hen night or baby shower, it's what we do best. And we're open 6 days a week now, right here on Oxford Street, Ripley.
0: Wow. Thank you so much, Michelle.
2: Hey, and don't forget my invite.
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1: Earthquake is devastating blow to Venezuela at time of uncertainty. The twin quakes struck less than 6 months after Venezuela's then leader Nicolas Maduro was seized by US forces. Interim President Delcy Rodriguez says the country is in mourning, while the US Geological Survey warns high casualties and extensive damage are probable. At least 164 people have been confirmed dead, and buildings, homes, and houses have collapsed. Aerial footage reveals destruction in coastal Venezuela. Multi-story buildings have collapsed in La Guaira after two major earthquakes on Wednesday. Interior Minister Diosdado Cabello says the fire department and police have been activated while rescue teams continue searching through rubble. The British Foreign, Commonwealth and Development Office has warned that international airports in Venezuela are temporarily closed following the quakes. UN pauses Strait of Hormuz evacuation plan after cargo ship attacked. The United Nations has halted the evacuation of thousands of seafarers after a vessel came under suspected attack near Oman. The ship was reportedly struck by an unknown projectile, but no casualties were reported. The UN says the move is a precaution while the situation in the Strait of Hormuz is reviewed. Christmas market attacker jailed for life for murdering six in Germany. Taleb al-Abdul Mohsen has been sentenced to life in prison after driving into a Christmas market in Magdeburg in 2024. A nine-year-old boy and five women were killed, and more than 300 people were injured. Prosecutors said the attack lasted just over a minute and was planned over several weeks. Hottest June day record broken for third day in a row as temperatures soar to 36.9°C. The Met Office says Britain has seen another June temperature record, with 36.9°C reached in Wattisham, Suffolk. Schools and nurseries have closed, hospitals have declared critical incidents, and the London Ambulance Service says demand is soaring. Firefighters from Derbyshire and Greater Manchester are also tackling a wildfire on Tintwistle Moor in Glossop. Reform Council puts up temporary traffic lights around dead deer as removal workers sent home due to extreme heat. North Northamptonshire Council closed part of the A6116 near Corby after workers were sent home in the heat. The council says the deer was removed at about 7 a.m. on Thursday and the traffic lights were taken away shortly afterwards. Conservatives on the authority have criticised the response as absolutely ridiculous. Town to host Pride event year on from Flag Row. Matlock will host its first Pride event at the weekend after last year's Rainbow Flag Row. Organisers say the event is about celebration and inclusion, with the town preparing for a community gathering following the dispute in 2025. A quick-thinking van driver helped armed officers snare a suspect in Margate after a serious assault on Margate High Street. The motorist gave a lift to a firearms officer who was struggling to keep up with the runner. Kent Police says the driver's help made the arrest possible, and the footage has since gone viral. That's all for now from the Amber Sound News Team. I'm James Miller.
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1: Currently 33 degrees across the Amber Valley, sunny and breezy, with highs of 33 degrees today before a cooler, cloudier night, and tomorrow peaking at 29 degrees.
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0: FCX and Guess on Ampersand Dollar. Before that, we kicked off with Newton Faulkner and a song called Write It On Your Skin. Afternoon, how are you? It's Friday, 26th of June. Is it the last Friday of the month? Is it? Yeah, sure it is. Payday today, then.
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Disco Lines with Tinashe and No Broke Boys on Amber Sound FM. Very good afternoon. As we said, it's Friday, 26th of June. Bring your dog to work day today. No, leave it at home. Leave it at home. Chris O'Donnell's 56 today. Aubrey Plaza, 42. And Ariana Grande celebrates her 33rd birthday today. She needs feeding up, don't she?

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0: Beach Boys, Doja Cat and Jealous Type before that. King Charles has disclosed he's paid $12.9 million in tax for 24-25 by becoming the first monarch to reveal their tax bill. Also been revealing that King Charles and Queen Camilla will not live at Buckingham Palace when the £369 million of refurbishments are completed next year. There you go. So you can't moan about that either, can you? UK may be experiencing the warmest June night ever, forecasters, after record temperatures for the month. 36.7 centigrade. That's 98.1 Fahrenheit was recorded yesterday afternoon. A boy aged 14 has been charged with murder by Gwent police after a female body was found during the search for a girl missing in South Wales. And Ryanair has changed its family seating policy to allow parents to sit next to their young children without paying for seat reservation fee after an investigation was opened. In other words, looks like everybody else's fares are going up, so them 30 quid flights, kiss goodbye to them.
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0: It's Coldplay and We Pray on Amber Sound FM. Before that, Human League and Don't You Want Me, Baby. There you go. Anyway, England are playing tomorrow night, aren't they? Kicks off around 9 o'clock. Manchester City have agreed a deal with Nottingham Forest to sign Elliot Anderson for a club record 116 million. Whoa. Former Wimbledon champion Chris Evert says relentless cancer has returned for a third time. Bless. Anyway, still more to come. Let's have a quick look at 20 to 4. Christina Perry, Be My Forever on Amber Sound.
1: 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This weekend, Tonkers is back at the Exchange in Ripley. Join DJ Sean Carter for a huge night of late 80s and early 90s club classics, taking you right back to the golden days of dance. The music will be in full swing all night, and while England are in action, we'll also be showing the football live on screens around the venue. Tonkers at the Exchange, this Saturday from 9 p.m. till 2 a.m. Don't miss it.
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number. It's the Jags and the Back of My Hand on Amber Sound FM. Bit of a punk crossover, wasn't it? That, or punks into that. Lionel Richie was sent to hospital after falling ill on stage on Wednesday night, but seems to be okay. Gordon Ramsay's revealed he's secretly petrified to become a grandfather for the first time after his daughter Holly announced their pregnancy last week. December 10 star Danny Bretherton has pulled out of the European leg of the band's tour, and Charlie XCX has teased an unexpected collaboration on her up-and-coming album, music, fashion and film.

0: I couldn't actually work out that lyric. Here she comes just walking down the street singing do-wah-diddy-diddy-dum-diddy-day. Is that what women did in the 1960s? Right, the beat before that and Can't Get Used to Losing You, originally by Perry Como. Great version by the Beat, and we had Bob Marley and the Wailers jamming. Just how Bob Marley likes his donuts. There you go. Anyway, just approaching four. Stay there. Birthday's in the next hour.
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5: 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News.
6: President Donald Trump says the United States stands ready to help Venezuela after two major earthquakes hit the country. At least 164 people have been confirmed dead, with officials warning the toll is likely to rise as rubble is cleared. Interim leader Delcy Rodriguez says the government has declared a state of emergency and thanked Washington for its support. The UN has paused an evacuation plan in the Strait of Hormuz after a cargo ship was reportedly struck by an unknown projectile near Oman. No casualties were reported. The UN says it is now assessing the situation, while maritime officials continue to warn of risks to shipping in the region. The man who drove into a Christmas market in Magdeburg and killed six people has been jailed for life in Germany. Taleb al-Abdulmohsen was found guilty of murdering a nine-year-old boy and five women. Prosecutors said the attack lasted just over a minute, but left more than 300 people injured. Andrew and Tristan Tate have lost their legal challenge over the anonymity of their alleged victims. Mr. Justice Chamberlain ruled the Crown Prosecution Service acted rationally in withholding the names for now. The brothers face 21 charges in the United Kingdom, including rape and human trafficking, once they are extradited from Romania. Firefighters are continuing to tackle a wildfire on Tintwistle Moor in Glossop, with crews from Derbyshire and Greater Manchester Fire and Rescue Service at the scene. The blaze is affecting around 200 hectares. In a separate Derbyshire story, Matlock is set to host its first Pride event at the weekend, a year after a rainbow flag dispute in the town. Organisers say the event is a chance to celebrate inclusion and community. Ryanair says children will now be able to sit next to their parents for free after changing its seating policy. The airline made the move after an investigation by the Competition and Markets Authority. Ryanair says the update brings it into line with standard practice among most European carriers. The UN has also suspended its Strait of Hormuz evacuation plan after the reported ship attack, as officials continue to monitor the situation. Maritime authorities say the incident near Oman has raised fresh concern over security in the region. That's all for now from the Amber Sound News Team. I'm John Palmer.
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6: Currently 33 degrees across the Amber Valley, hot and breezy with scattered clouds today, then overnight lows around 20 degrees as the heat eases slightly into tonight.
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0: Georgie Fame, yeah, yeah, on Amber Sound FM, Marilyn McCoo and Billy Davies Jr. before that, and you don't have to be a star. Nope, you don't. Anyway, let's have a look then. Birthdays then. Billy Davies Jr. Is 88 today, and Georgie Fame is 83. Still more on the way. Brenda Holloway celebrates her 80th birthday.
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0: Every Little Bit Hurts, Brenda Holloway on Amber Sound FM. I was singing that the other week when I fell down the stairs, but there we go, that's it. She's 80 today, by the way. Don't want her falling down the stairs at 80, do we? Motown artist as well. More great songs on the way. We've got Mick Jones, lead guitarist of The Clash, celebrating his 71st birthday today.
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0: Mighty Knocks. It was a bit like X Factor, but it got a thing called a clapometer. We hadn't got texts in them days, and it was how loud the audience clapped, and it hit the top. Sad Sweet Dreamer. Junior Day celebrates his 76th birthday with that band, Sweet Sensation. Had a hit with that in 1974. Still more to come, though. Let's have a quick look. Rosie Gaines. It's her birthday today. After your traffic and travel.
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0: Let's see what the roads are looking like. And starting closest to Ripley, the A609, A608 at Morley. Ilkeston has stationary traffic and roadworks from Cats Lane to Belper Road. With a 6-minute delay in Ilkeston, Copman Hay Road from Ilkeston to Heena Road, A6007 is slow with 8 minutes lost. And the B6007. A6007 from A609 to Kellaston Drive is badly held up, with around 27 minutes added on. Heading into Derby, the A601 at 514 from Bateman Street to Lara Croft Way is at a standstill, 14 minutes, while the A5194 A601 from Holland Street to Traffic Street is building a 10-minute wait. Also in Derby, Markeaton Lane, the A5111 Colombo Street and the A52 at Chadiston all have slow-moving traffic. Over in Kirkby and Ashfield, the A611 and B6020 routes are also struggling, plus the A38 at Summer Coates is queuing. That's it, more traffic and travel as it happens.
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0: She's 68 today. That she was the former singer with New Power Generation, but had a hit with that called Closer Than Close on Ampersound FM. More to come. We know this next one, don't we? Steph Burns, American guitarist of Huey Lewis and the News, is 67 today.
1: Tomorrow night, Tonkers is back at the Exchange in Ripley. 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The music will be in full swing all night, and while England are in action, we'll also be showing the football live on screens around the venue. Tonkers at the Exchange, tomorrow night from 9 p.m. till 2 a.m. Don't miss it.
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4: Hello, pet. It's party time, I gather. So, what would you like this time?
5: Oh, so much, Michelle. Thank heavens you're here. I've left it a bit late this time.
4: Nothing new there, then.
5: So, I need a balloon arch. Obviously, as many balloons as you've got. The kids love them. Also, matching banners and bunting. And don't let me forget a badge and matching candles for the cake.
4: No worries. I've also extended my party bag for Lorange. You'll be spoilt for choice. So, dinner panic, pet. And I've got the tableware covered as well.
5: Oh, that's so great. Special Days does it again.
4: Whether it's a birthday, hen night or baby shower, it's what we do best. And we're open 6 days a week now, right here on Oxford Street, Ripley.
5: Wow. Thank you so much, Michelle.
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0: It's Berlin and Take My Breath Away on Amber Sound FM. Well, it will do in this weather, wouldn't it? Before that was Huey Lewis on the news. Terry Nunn of Berlin is 67 today. And Ariana Grande celebrates her birthday as well today. How old's she then? I'll tell you in a bit.
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0: Unbelievable. Mark. De Clodet, I think that's how you'd pronounce his name. He's the drummer with EMF, 57 today. And before that, Ariana Grande, she's 33 and needs to get some sandwiches down her because she's lost too much weight, bless her. Anyway, still a couple more on the way. Got the Kings of Leon on the way.
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0: Kings of Leon, and it was his birthday. Where is he? I've lost him. Lost him somewhere. Don't know where he is. Oh, he's there. Somewhere. I just seen Kings of Leon somewhere. Where was it? I lost it. Don't know where it's gone. I don't care. It was somebody's birthday anyway at Kings of Leon. Anyway, stay there. Ryan Tedder of One Republic celebrates his birthday as well after your latest traffic and travel.
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0: Let's see what the roads are looking like. Starting close to Ripley, Wainwright's Road has stationary traffic between Church Street and Jessop Street through to Nottingham Road. That's the A610 and Steam Mill Lane with around 7 minutes added. On the A38 in Summercote, Alfreton. Traffic is also queuing between South Normanton and Alfreton Road. Again about 7 minutes in Ilkeston. Charlotte Street is slow from Grass Street to Hena Road, the A6007 and the B6007. A6007 route is heavily held up between A609 and Kettleston Drive with an 18-minute delay. Over in Kirkby in Ashfield, the A611 is affected twice, one stretch from Shoulder and Mutton Hill to Diamond Avenue, and Bridworth Road has roadworks and slow traffic. 17 minutes, and another from Coxmore Road to the same junction is delayed by 11. The B6020 is also slowed by roadworks. Finally, Papplewick, the B683, B6011 has a 5-minute hold-up. That's it, more traffic and travel as it happens.
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2: Amber.

0: 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Stay there, traffic jam's on the way in 2 minutes.
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5: Earthquake is devastating blow to Venezuela at time of uncertainty. The twin quakes have left at least 164 people dead, with more feared trapped under rubble. Interim President Delcy Rodriguez has declared a state of emergency, while the United States says President Donald Trump is in constant contact and ready to help with search and rescue. Aerial footage from La Guaira shows the scale of the destruction after two major earthquakes on Wednesday. Multi-story buildings have collapsed, and Interior Minister Diosdado Cabello says the fire service, police and civil assistance teams have been activated. The British Foreign, Commonwealth and Development Office has warned against travel to parts of Venezuela after airports were temporarily closed. The United Nations has paused its evacuation plan in the Strait of Hormuz after a cargo ship was attacked near Oman. The vessel was reportedly struck by an unknown projectile, but no casualties were reported. The suspension affects thousands of seafarers, while officials assess the security risk in the area. A man has been jailed for life for murdering six people at a Christmas market in Magdeburg, Germany. Talib al-Bilmulsen drove into the crowd in 2024, killing a nine-year-old boy and five women. Prosecutors said more than 300 other people were injured in the attack. 13 men accused

0: Officers also reported motorists for no insurance, no tax, and careless driving. A hospital has launched a probe after 40 employees tried to access the medical records of a 3-year-old boy attacked at Johnson Zoo near Huntingdon. Cambridge University Hospital says it has referred itself to the Information Commissioner's Office and is investigating whether staff had legitimate reasons to look at the files. The boy is now in a stable condition. That's all for now from the Amber Sound News Team. I'm Work Experience newsreader Remy Carson.
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0: Currently 32 degrees across the Amber Valley. Ripley stays sunny and breezy through this evening, with highs peaking at 34 degrees today and overnight lows around 20 degrees.
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0: 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Some great songs in there. Ladies, traffic and travel on the way. Got Taylor Swift and The Face on the way.
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0: Let's see what the roads are looking like. Millwood Road in Heena is slow with stationary traffic by Heena Road. A6007 to Derby Road, A608, 3 minutes. Closest to Ripley, the A6117 in Mansfield is also held up. Then the B6021 in Kirkby and Ashfield. The A611 there is the biggest pinch point, 18 minutes with roadworks, and another stretch is taking 12. A 453 at Castle Donington is queued for 17, and the B6007, A6007 in Ilkeston is heavy too, 13 minutes. Also in Ilkeston, Charlotte Street has 4, while Sandy Lane in Coxbench and Coxbench Road in Horsley are both slow. The A38 at Summer Coates is queuing for 5, with South Normanton still building. Derby City roads include A516, A514 roadworks, Edgewell Road and A612, while Nottingham has delays on A609, Radford Road, Colwick Road, Trent Street, A606 and Lenton Boulevard. Chesterfield, Long Eaton, Hucknall, Warsop and Kegworth all have smaller hold-ups. That's it, more traffic and travel as it happens.
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David Morales with Juliet Roberts. That's Needing You Too on Amber Sound FM. It's exactly 5:30. A very good afternoon to you. How are you? You're right, good. Glad about that. Anyway, let's have a quick look, see what's going on in world, eh, shall we? Yeah, I've lost

I've lost it all. I'm going to sneeze. That's it. Hay fever's kicking in. A major UK airline has been crowned the best in Europe for 2026, beating off competition from some of the continent's biggest names. In one of the aviation history's most closely watched awards. There you go. A Mexico supporting duck was sensationally banned from watching the World Cup hosts win over Czech Republic following a FIFA ban. A runaway giraffe called Gracie has proved surprisingly difficult to find after vanishing nearly 2 weeks ago. And a funeral director has issued a heartfelt appeal to a local community to attend the funeral of a man who died with no next of kin. Bless.

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0: quarter to six. Trev's on the way at six tonight. And have we got some more great songs on the way? Let's have a quick look. Three more songs. Ella Langley, Lawson, and a song from Dan Hartman, which isn't Instant Replay.
1: This weekend, Tonkers is back at the Exchange in Ripley. 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The music will be in full swing all night, and while England are in action, we'll also be showing the football live on screens around the venue. Tonkers at the Exchange, this Saturday from 9 p.m. till 2 a.m. Don't miss it.
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0: original instant replay, and this is it that Dan Hartman did, but still a great song. I Can Dream About You on Amber Sound. That is it. I'll be back on Sunday for Dance Floor Classic. Stand by. Trev's on the zone next. See you Sunday. Ta-ra. 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
2: 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This is Amber Sound.
3: Donald Trump has offered Venezuela support after two major earthquakes that killed at least 164 people and left buildings collapsed in LaGuardia. The United States president said the United States stands ready to help, while interim president Delcy Rodriguez declared a state of emergency. The British Foreign Commonwealth and Development Office says airports are temporarily closed. The UN has paused its Strait of Hormuz evacuation plan after a cargo ship was reportedly hit by an unknown projectile near Oman. No casualties were reported. The move follows concern over safety in the waterway, with the UN saying it is halting the evacuation of thousands of seafarers until further notice. A man has been jailed for life for murdering six people at a Christmas market in Magdeburg in 2024. Taleb al-Abdul Mohsen drove into the crowd, killing a nine-year-old boy and five women. Prosecutors said more than 300 people were injured and the court heard the attack lasted just over a minute. The Polish government is urging some citizens living in Britain to claim job seekers' allowance before returning home. Guidance on the Pavarotti website says eligibility should be checked before leaving the UK because claims cannot be made once back in Poland. Critics say the advice highlights flaws in Britain's welfare system. 13 men accused of raping a woman after her husband allegedly drugged her have been named after a legal order was lifted. The case involves alleged offences dating back years, with the husband from Stockport also among those due to stand trial in September. Several of the accused are from Greater Manchester, with others from elsewhere in the UK. Police have seized several uninsured vehicles and made seven arrests during a crackdown in Southend. Essex Police said officers worked with the Motor Insurers Bureau, immigration officers and road policing teams. A total of 15 vehicles were seized, while 26 motorists were reported for driving without insurance or the correct licence. And finally, a hospital probe has been launched after 40 employees tried to access the medical records of a three-year-old boy injured in a crocodile enclosure at Johnson Zoo near Huntingdon. Cambridge University Hospital says it has referred itself to the Information Commissioner's Office and will take disciplinary action where access was not justified. That's all for now from the Amber Sound News Team. I'm James Miller.
2: Amber Weather with Paradise Windows, manufacturing the very best in Rahal windows and doors for over 20 years to the trade and public.
3: Currently 31 degrees across the Amber Valley, sunny and breezy with highs of 34 degrees today, then overnight lows around 20 degrees, keeping Ripley warm into tonight.
2: Amber, the zone.

0: Hello, my faith. He's picking up the pieces. I'm picking up the sweat. I'm mopping up the sweat after a week of scorching weather. I hope you have survived and you're looking forward to the weekend. Whatever you're doing this evening, though, keep the radio on. Take us outside. Go on, take us outside with you. Go on. Don't forget, though, to stop by the fridge for a beverage or two. Obviously non-alcoholic, because you're lovely, clean, living people, aren't you, out there? Yes, it's a yes, Trev, we are good. 6446 is the text number here in the studio. I almost believe you. 6446 is the text number here in the studio. Start your text with the word and believe a space. Put the rest of your message out of the space. Or hit us up on Facebook Messenger. Why don't you?
1: This weekend, Tonkers is back at the Exchange in Ripley. Join DJ Sean Carter for a huge night of late 80s and early 90s club classics, taking you right back to the golden days of dance. The music will be in full swing all night, and while England are in action, we'll also be showing the football live on screens around the venue. Tonkers at the Exchange, this Saturday from 9 p.m. till 2 a.m. Don't miss it.
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3: Hello, pet. It's party time, I gather. So, what would you like this time?
4: Oh, so much, Michelle. Thank heavens you're here. I've left it a bit late this time.
3: Nothing new there, then.
4: So, I need a balloon arch. Obviously, as many balloons as you've got. The kids love them. Also, matching banners and bunting. And don't let me forget a badge and matching candles for the cake.
3: No worries. I've also extended my party bag full of range. You'll be spoilt for choice. So, dinner panic, pet. And I've got the tableware covered as well.
4: Oh, that's so great. Special Days does it again.
3: Whether it's a birthday, hen night or baby shower, it's what we do best. And we're open 6 days a week now, right here on Oxford Street, Ripley.
4: Wow. Thank you so much, Michelle.
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I love it, I love it, I love it. I think that's the correct number of iterations of I love it. That's Bella Kay, of course, on Amber FM. And now a song, you wouldn't get away with this one these days, but it's Ringo. It's Ringo. It's everybody's favourite granddad or great-grand. Bless him, the oldest Beatle. And he's still purveying love and peace wherever he goes. Bless his cotton socks.

0: I absolutely love the guitar ending of John, I'm Only Dancing by David Bowie. Not the anniversary of the release, but the anniversary of the day that Bowie and the Spiders from Mars, including, of course, Mick Ronson, who did the arranging on there, went into the studio to record that very song. One of my favourite Bowie songs, certainly one of my favourite Bowie songs from that era of Bowie's career.
1: Tomorrow night, Tonkers is back at the Exchange in Ripley. 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The music will be in full swing all night, and while England are in action, we'll also be showing the football live on screens around the venue. Tonkers at the Exchange, tomorrow night from 9 p.m. till 2 a.m. Don't miss it.
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0: Lovers in Japan. That's Coldplay, of course. Now one for all those of you who remember writing, or rather, your elderly relatives writing postcards home from the seaside, usually Mablethorpe or Skeggy. Do you remember when they would send you a message, they would send you one of those postcards, and it had a picture of the vast expanse of the North Sea with towering waves, and the message on the back, wish you were here.
1: And discipline remains mercifully.
2: Yes, and neither would you, Derek, this star nonsense.
1: No, it
2: isn't.
1: I'm sure of it.

0: Poignant memories of the Syd Barrett, not only for those of us who remember early Pink Floyd, but also for Pink Floyd themselves, who were visited by Syd in the studio whilst they were recording that particular album. Though it took a while for them to recognise the shambling figure who'd wandered into the studio. Who knows if they'd recognised him, maybe he would have played a bigger part in that album. He's certainly present all the way through it.
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0: lovely track from a 70s folk rock band called Pentangle. Actually, 1969, I'm pretty sure. It's called Light Flight. It was used as the theme to a TV series called Take Three Girls, which featured a very, very young Susan Jameson, among others.
1: 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News.
2: A new record high temperature has been set for June for the third day in a row. As sweltering heat scorches the UK, the Met Office has warned temperatures are still rising, with 37.3 degrees Celsius recorded at Sandton Downham in Suffolk. Christian Hallahan from the West Country Water Park in Bristol says the heatwave's been good for business.
3: We've had unprecedented figures, absolutely brilliant, amazing. We've been full every single day. People have had a great time. The staff have done a brilliant job at looking after all of the customers, because obviously we've had a great volume of people here. It's gone phenomenally well. Really happy.
2: Meanwhile, parts of the UK rail network are warning passengers of potential delays and cancellations due to the record-breaking heat. A man who punched two female police officers at Manchester Airport has been jailed. 21-year-old Mohamed Fahir Amaz will serve 3.5 years after he broke the nose of PC Lydia Ward and knocked her colleague PC Ellie Cook to the ground during the attack. International rescue teams are continuing to arrive in Venezuela to help find any survivors after the country's back-to-back earthquakes. The death toll currently stands at 589. Police have released new footage of the immediate aftermath of the stabbing of student Henry Novak. It shows the moment 23-year-old Vikram Digwar lied to officers by claiming he'd been the victim of a racist attack.
4: I pushed my turban off my head, started grabbing my uncle's hair, so I'm a seat. And he started grabbing on my hair, started dragging me around. And obviously from there, then obviously an altercation happened. My brothers and senior stopped it, and that's when he then started stumbling around.
2: Police are now being investigated over the way they handled the arrest. Donald Trump has threatened to slap a 100% import tariff on the UK. It's over the digital services tax on American social media firms. And the first fully solar-powered car has completed a drive from Land's End to John O'Groats. The vehicle completed the journey in 5 days. That's the latest from Radio News Hub. I'm David Hall.
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1: Amber weather with Paradise Windows, manufacturing the very best in Rahow windows and doors for over 20 years to the trade and public.
2: Mostly dry with clear spells, but heavy, possibly thundery showers will spread across the southeast tonight. Any rain will slowly clear in Scotland. It's warm, a low of 20 degrees Celsius.
1: Amber, the zone.

0: Martin Garrix with BB Rexha there, taking us into the second hour of The Zone. Let us know what you're up to this evening. It's always nice to have a little bit of a picture of what you're up to. I've not checked the texts, actually, yet. Let's have a look who's lurking in me inbox, as you tend to do. Let's talk among you. Oh, he's got some... I tell you what, these... Dave Morris doesn't often have a lot of browser tabs open. That's almost a metaphor for Dave Morris's brain. Too many browser tabs open. That's the reason I'm waffling, because I'm trying to work through. Dear. Here we go. Have we got any messages? We have. Hello, Dale and Alma. Good to have you back again, and good to have Dawn and Snakebite John in Selston. Kirkby in Ashfield and Selston. You see, we reach the parts that other Amber Valley radio stations don't reach. A very warm welcome to all of you guys and anyone else who wants to text in. 64446 is the text number here in the studio. Start your text and believe a space, put the rest of your message after the space, or hit us up on Facebook Messenger.
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I know Dale and Kirkby likes a little bit of reggae there. What better then than the band that actually coined the name reggae in their song Do the Reggae in the very same year that was released. 5446 was my number. Toots and the Maytals, of course.

0: kunnen checken, kunnen vinden. And now, I Haven't Forgotten You, Dawn and Snakebite John. Dale and Alma in Kirkby, of course, I've played some reggae for you. So I think, shall we have some levelers for you guys in Selston? I know you like your levelers, among other things, of course. That's coming up after this.
1: 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Vicky French, live at the Exchange this Sunday from 7pm. 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
3: Amber, the Zone.

As the camera, sung by Roddy Frame, sung by Mick Jones on that great, great recording from 1990. Thanks to Katie Smith for reminding me that it is the birthday of Mick Jones today. We'll be hearing more from him a little later in the programme.

0: Scissors and Jerk It Out, evoking the kind of garage band sound that American bands had back in the day, probably using thousands of pounds worth of computerized musical equipment to replicate the sound of that cheap and tinny organ that they used to sell in Woolworths, didn't they? Up to the news next with Kate Bush.
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0: Kate Bush, King of the Mountain. It's been a while since she released the more tunes. Maybe there's more on the way. That one was completely unexpected, and all the more welcome for it. Then she did a couple of gigs, well, a few gigs in London, in that there London, and then, well, radio silence mostly. Fingers crossed for some more Kate Bush very, very soon. Some more news even sooner than that.
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2: The June heat record has been broken again for the third day in a row. Sandton Downham in Suffolk has recorded 37.3 degrees Celsius. Scientist Claire Barnes says climate change is to blame.
3: The fact that this week the London Ambulance Service has recorded its highest number of life-threatening emergency calls in its history, all of that is a direct result of human-caused climate change. And all of that is going to continue to get worse if the planet continues to warm.
2: Meanwhile, the Met Office is warning of thunderstorms in some areas, and they've issued flash flood warnings for parts of the country tonight. Firefighters are battling a major wildfire in Derbyshire. Crews are tackling the blaze at Tintwistle Moor near Glossop, which has been burning since Wednesday. Next, the number of people who've been killed in the Venezuela earthquakes has doubled to 589. 3,000 have been injured, and rescue teams from across the world are flying into the country to help find more survivors. A man who punched two female police officers at Manchester Airport as they tried to arrest him has been jailed for 3.5 years. 21-year-old Mohamed Fahir Amaz broke the nose of PC Lydia Ward and knocked her colleague PC Ellie Cook to the ground during the attack. A clip of the incident went viral on social media. Lebanon and Israel have signed a framework agreement for peace. The two sides have held negotiations in the United States, overseen by Secretary of State Marco Rubio.
4: Both of these countries can be hopeful about their future, a future of peace, a future of prosperity, a future of mutual coexistence in a way that's beneficial to the men and women and children who deserve what all people deserve, and that is the right to live in their country without fear of harm, without fear of war, without fear of conflict.
2: And singer Lionel Richie has postponed a number of shows in the United States due to doctor's advice. He was reportedly taken to hospital following a show in Minnesota. Richie is due to perform at the Sandringham Estate here in the UK in August. That's the latest from Radio News Hub. I'm David Hall.
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1: Amber Weather with Paradise Windows, manufacturing the very best in Rahal windows and doors for over 20 years to the trade and public.
2: Mostly dry with clear spells, but heavy, possibly thundery showers will spread across the southeast tonight. Any rain will slowly clear in Scotland. It's warm, a low of 20 degrees Celsius.
1: Amber, the zone.

0: I do hope you were having a bit of a cavort about that. Is E equals MC squared, Big Audio Dynamite. More Mick Jones on the great man's birthday.
1: Hello, pet. It's party time, I gather. So, what would you like this time?
2: Oh, so much, Michelle. Thank heavens you're here. I've left it a bit late this time.
1: Nothing new there, then.
2: So, I need a balloon arch. Obviously, as many balloons as you've got. The kids love them. Also, matching banners and bunting. And don't let me forget a badge and matching candles for the cake.
1: No worries. I've also extended my party bag for Lorraine. You'll be spoilt for choice. So, dinner panic, pet. And I've got the tableware covered as well.
2: Oh, that's so great. Special Days does it again.
1: Whether it's a birthday, hen night or baby shower, it's what we do best. And we're open 6 days a week now, right here on Oxford Street, Ripley.
2: Wow. Thank you so much, Michelle.
1: Hey, and don't forget my invite.
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0: Love the bit at the end where she forgets the words. That's the multi-award winning Olivia Dean, who I think has won another award since she won her last award. She's very good, you know.
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Rolling Stones released on this day in 1964, recorded only a fortnight previously. Well, on the 10th of June. That, of course, a cover version. The Stones did a lot of cover versions in their early days, including Beatles songs, or rather, Lennon and McCartney songs. That one, though, co-written by a certain Mr. Bobby Womack, and originally performed by his band, which was called the Valentinos. I will dig that one out at some point. I've played it before, so I know we have it.

0: clear up. And longing for lullabies. I'm not exactly longing for lullabies. I'm still raring to go, but I have to magically turn myself into a morning person before before tomorrow morning's and Sunday morning's breakfast show starting at 7. I'll be here at 7 a.m., well, before 7 a.m. actually, pumping myself full of very strong black coffee with as much caffeine as I can possibly pack into it. I hope you're enjoying my impersonation of a morning person. It's vaguely convincing until it gets to about 5 to 10 in the morning, by which time I'm usually dropping off the chair. That's it from me, though. Whatever else you're up to for the rest of the evening, stick around for Geo's awesome 80s after 9. Ta-da.
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1: 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News.
2: A new record high temperature has been set for June for the third day in a row. Sandton Downham in Suffolk has recorded 37.3 degrees Celsius. The Met Office is warning of thunderstorms and flash floods as temperatures ease over the weekend. But Christian Hallahan from the West Country Water Park in Bristol says the heatwave's been good for business.
3: We've had unprecedented figures, absolutely brilliant, amazing. We've been full every single day. People have had a great time. The staff has done a brilliant job at looking after all of the customers, because obviously we've had a great volume of people here. It's gone phenomenally well.
2: A man who punched two female police officers at Manchester Airport has been jailed. 21-year-old Mohamed Fahir Amaz will serve 3.5 years after he broke the nose of PC Lydia Ward and knocked her colleague PC Ellie Cook to the ground during the attack. The number of people killed in two Venezuelan earthquakes has jumped to at least 920, with 3,360 injured. It comes as international rescue teams join the search for survivors. The DUP is to commission an independent review following the conviction of its former leader, Jeffrey Donaldson. He was found guilty of 18 sexual offences, including one count of rape against two women when they were children earlier this week. Communities Minister Gordon Lyons says he knew nothing about Donaldson's behaviour.
4: This is something that was a shock to me. It was a shock not only to people in my party, but there was shock across society. He was a duplicitous individual. He has done depraved and evil things. I am glad that justice has been done, and I want that lengthy sentence out that will reflect that as well.
2: Donald Trump has threatened to slap a 100% import tariff on the UK. It's over the digital services tax on American social media firms. The US president is calling for Britain to drop its 2% levy on the revenues of several US tech giants. And the first fully solar-powered car has completed a drive from Land's End to John O'Groats. That's the latest from Radio News Hub. I'm David Hall.
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2: Showers possibly thundery throughout the morning in the east and southeast. Rain will edge into the northwest. Sunny spells elsewhere though, and still hot in the southeast with a high of 31 degrees Celsius.
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2: 1989.

It's just after 9 o'clock on a Friday night. Hello, how are you? This is Gio. This is Awesome 80s and this is Amber Sound FM. Welcome to 3 hours of great songs from the 1980s and welcome to 3 hours of great hits from 1989. Some great songs to play between now and midnight. On the way, De La Soul and Starlight. And how about this? Reached number 10 in 1989 for Ten City. That's the way love is.

0: It reached the top 40 in 1989 for Living in a Box and Gatecrashing Only with Amber Sound FM. Hello, how are you? Thank you for your company. Got some great songs as we celebrate 1989 between now and midnight. On the way, Naina Cherry and Robert Howard. And we're back with a great song from Starlight next.
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1: Reached the top 10 in 1989 for Starlight and Numero Uno, only with Amber Sound FM as we celebrate 1989. Some great songs to play. Wow, had so much fun digging them out. How about some Kylie? And how about some Cliff Richard as well? And how about this? Reached number 3 in February of 89 for Donna Summer. This Time I Know It's For Real, only on a Friday night and only with Amber Sound FM.

reached the top 30 in April of 1989 for De La Soul and Me, Myself and I, only with Amber Sound FM. Some great songs to come between now and midnight, all from 1989 to come. A brilliant double shot, and we'll play you Naina Cherry as well. And how about this? Reached the top 10 in 1989 for Robert Howard and Kim Mazzell. This is Wait, only with Awesome.

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1: He reached the top five in 1989 for Naina Cherry and Manchild. This hour, we're celebrating Kylie. Three top five hits in 1989. Two of them are on the way. It's this hour's double shot, only with awesome 80s and only with the world-famous Amber Sound FM.
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0: join DJ Sean Carter for a huge night of late 80s and early 90s club classics, taking you right back to the golden days of dance. The music will be in full swing all night, and while England are in action, we'll also be showing the football live on screens around the venue. Tonkers at the Exchange, tomorrow night from 9 p.m. till 2 a.m. Don't miss it. 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

What a great way to kick off tonight's double shots. Two from Kylie, both from 1989. We kicked it off with Never Too Late and There Wouldn't Change a Thing. We'll play you another double shot in 60 minutes' time. Great songs from 1989 to come between now and 10 o'clock. How about some Guns N' Roses? We'll play some Cliff Richard and we'll throw in some Sonia as well. And how about this? Reached number 16 in July of 1989 for the Lightning Seeds. This is Pure, only on a Friday night and only with Amber C.

He reached number three in 1989 for Cliff Richard, I Just Don't Have the Heart, only with Ambersound FM celebrating 1989. Some great songs to play between now and midnight. Still to come this hour, Guns N' Roses. And how about this? Reached number 10 in December of 89 for Sonia, Listen to Your Heart, only with Ambersound.

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It was their debut song in 1989 for Guns N' Roses' Sweet Child of Mine, only with Amber Sound FM. Hi, this is Gio. Hang on to your hats. We've got another 60 minutes of great songs from 1989 on the way between 10 and 11. And how about this? Taking us to the top of the hour. Great song from Bross. A top 10 hit in 89. This is Chocolate Box, only with Amber Sound.

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It's just after 10 o'clock on a Friday night. Hello, how are you? This is Gio. Welcome to another 60 minutes of great songs from the 1980s and welcome to another 60 minutes of great hits from 1989. What a start, the 1989 remix of Nothing Too Much by Luther Vandross kicking us off to come. In Excess, we'll play some ABC and how about some Donna Allen as well. And how about this, which number 3 in August of 1989 for Sydney Youngblood. If Only I Could, only on a Friday night and only with Amber

0: reached number two in January 1989 for In Excess and Need You Tonight, only on a Friday night and only with Amber Sound FM. To come, the London Boys and Janet Jackson, and we're back with Big Fun next.
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Some brilliant songs to play between now and 11 o'clock. Con Can on the way, and we'll play some M as well. And how about the debut song for Rochford, reached number 4 in January of 89. 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

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A brilliant double shot before that, we'll play the London Boys. And how about this, which number 22 in September of 89 for Janet Jackson, Miss You Much, only on a Friday night and only with Amber Sound FM.

0: for the London Boys and London Knights, only with Amber Sound FM. Gloria Estefan had four top 40 hits in 1989. We're going to play two of them next. It's this hour's Double Shot, only with Awesome 80s, playing the best songs from the 1980s every Friday from 9 o'clock.
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3: This weekend, Tonkers is back at the Exchange in Ripley. 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The music will be in full swing all night, and while England are in action, we'll also be showing the football live on screens around the venue. 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

She did bring out some great songs in the 1980s. Two from Gloria Estefan, both from 1989. The Rhythm Is Gonna Get You and There Was Get On Your Feet. We'll play you another double shot in 60 minutes' time. Still to come, Midnight Oil. And how about this? You don't hear this on the radio very often. 1989 for ABC. This is One Better World, only with Awesome 80s and only with Amber C.

as well. Who knows? I could be playing your favourite song from the 1980s next Friday from 9 o'clock. Still to come, Midnight Oil. And how about this? Love this from Donna Allen, reached number 10 in June of 89. 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

0: It was a massive hit in the clubs in 1989 for Donna Allen and Joy and Pain, only with Amber Sound FM celebrating 1989. 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
1: Tomorrow night, Tonkers is back at The Exchange in Ripley. Join DJ Sean Carter for a huge night of late 80s and early 90s club classics, taking you right back to the golden days of dance. The music will be in full swing all night, and while England are in action...

was a one-hit wonder in 1989 for Midnight Oil, The Beds Are Burning, only with Amber Sound. Hi, this is Gio, getting ready to blast off and hit you with another 60 minutes of great songs from the 1980s and 1989 between 11 and midnight. Taking us to the top of the hour from April of 89, this is Swing Out Sister, You Are On My Mind, only with Amber Sound.

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2: 1989.

It's just after 11 o'clock on a Friday night. Hi, this is Gio. Welcome to another hour of great songs from the 1980s and welcome to another 60 minutes of great hits from 1989. What a start. The remix of Everything Counts by Depeche Mode, only with Amber Sound to come. 15 big songs from 1989 on the way. Brother Beyond, we'll play you Paula Abdul, and how about some Rick Astley as well, and how about this great song from Chanel. It reached number 16 in March of 89. This is One Man, only with Awesome 80s and only with Amber Sound.

0: number 15 in January of 89 for Bananarama and Nathan Jones, only with Amber Sound. Some great songs to play between now and midnight, all from 1989 to come, Gladys Knight and Boy Meets Girl. And we're back with Paula Abdul next.
1: 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The music will be in full swing all night, and while England are in action, we'll also be showing the football live on screens around the venue. 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

He reached number 24 in June of 89 for Paula Abdul and Forever Your Girl, only with Amber Sound. 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Who knows? I could be playing your favourite song from the 1980s next Friday from 9 o'clock to come, Brother Beyond. And we'll play a Gladys Knight as well. And how about this? Reached the top 10 in January of 89 for Boy Meets Girl, Waiting for a Star to Fall, only with Amber Sound FM.

0: 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Jason Donovan had four top 20 hits in 1989. We're going to play two of them next. It's this hour's double shot, only with Awesome 80s and only with the world-famous Amber Sound FM.
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0: Brilliant double shot from Jason Donovan. Two great songs from 1989 for him. We kicked it off with number one, Too Many Broken Hearts, and then number two, When You Come Back to Me. We'll play you more double shots next Friday from 9 o'clock. Time to chill it down and play you some smooth, relaxing songs from 1989. On the way, Natalie Cole. We'll play you Mike and the Mechanics and the Bangles. And let's kick it off. A great song from Michael Jackson. This is Liberian Girl, only with Awesome 80s and Amber Sound FM.
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It was a number one from 1989 for the Bangles and Eternal Flame, only with Amber Sound FM as we slow it right down and play some beautiful chill music from 1989. Still to come, Kate Bush and Mike and the Mechanics. And how about this from Natalie Cole? Miss You Like Crazy, only with Amber Sound FM.

He reached number 12 in September of 1989 for Kate Bush, a beautiful song, The Sensual World, only with Amber Sound FM. Wow, 3 hours have gone so quickly. Thank you so much for your company. Stand by for Les on the night shift after the news. I'll see you here next Friday at 9 o'clock for more awesome 80s. Have a great week. Have a great weekend. I'll leave you with this by Mike and the Mechanics, The Living Years, only with Amber Sound.

0: 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News.
1: Scientists have warned the current heat wave would have been virtually impossible 50 years ago. They're putting the extreme heat down to human-driven climate change. Temperatures have hit 37.3 degrees Celsius, and climate expert Claire Barnes says heat waves might continue for years to come.
2: If we don't reach net zero, temperatures are going to keep getting hotter. So it's very hard to say how much worse things will get, because it's really up to us how much worse we allow things to get.
1: A British search and rescue team has been deployed to Venezuela, where the death toll from the devastating earthquakes has reached almost 1,000. The 68-strong team have left RAF Bryce Norton and include 6 specialist dogs and humanitarian staff. UN spokesman Stefan Dujarric says an international relief effort is doing all they can to help rescue any survivors.
3: On the ground, we and our humanitarian partners are rapidly scaling up our response, conducting assessments and mobilizing assistance. The international assistance is scaling up rapidly, with urban search and rescue teams deploying from multiple countries.
1: A man who punched 2 female police officers at Manchester Airport as they tried to arrest him has been jailed for 3.5 years. 21-year-old Mohamed Fahir Amaz broke the nose of PC Lydia Ward and knocked her colleague PC Ellie Cook to the ground during the attack. Lebanon and Israel have signed a framework agreement for peace. The two sides have held negotiations in the United States, overseen by Secretary of State Marco Rubio.
4: Both of these countries can be hopeful about their future, a future of peace, a future of prosperity, a future of mutual coexistence in a way that's beneficial to the men and women and children who deserve what all people deserve, and that is the right to live in their country without fear of harm, without fear of war, without fear of conflict.
1: And singer Lionel Richie has postponed a number of shows in the US due to doctor's advice. He was reportedly taken to hospital following a show in Minnesota. That's the latest from Radio News Hub. I'm David Hall.
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0: Amber weather with Paradise Windows, manufacturing the very best in Rahal windows and doors for over 20 years to the trade and public.
1: Showers possibly thundery throughout the morning in the east and southeast. Rain will edge into the northwest. Sunny spells elsewhere though, and still hot in the southeast with a high of 31 degrees Celsius.
0: Amber Sound, the night shift.

Slane Lovitch there, and Lucky Numbers from 1978. Yes, it's the night shift here on Ambersound FM, all the way through till 3 a.m. I'm Les. I will be with you with 3 hours of great music. And thanks to Gio for the last 3 hours. He's back next Monday, 9 o'clock. Don't be late. This is LaRue and Bulletproof.

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Hot Chocolate there with Girl Crazy. 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

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You're listening to The Night Shift on Amber Sound FM. Thanks for joining me at this unearthly hour, whatever your reason for being up at this hour, whether you're working or whether you maybe just can't sleep. The round off the hour, these are the Freemasons with Sophie Ellis-Bextor and Heartbreak, Make Me a Dancer.

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1: A new record high temperature has been set for June for the third day in a row. Sandton Downham in Suffolk has recorded 37.3 degrees Celsius. The Met Office is warning of thunderstorms and flash floods as temperatures ease over the weekend. But Christian Hallahan from the West Country Water Park in Bristol says the heatwave's been good for business.
2: We've had unprecedented figures, absolutely brilliant, amazing. We've been full every single day. People have had a great time. The staff have done a brilliant job at looking after all of the customers because obviously we've had a great volume of people here. It's gone phenomenally well.
1: A man who punched two female police officers at Manchester Airport has been jailed. 21-year-old Mohammed Fahir Amaz will serve 3.5 years after he broke the nose of PC Lydia Ward and knocked her colleague PC Ellie Cook to the ground during the attack. The number of people killed in two Venezuelan earthquakes has jumped to at least 920, with 3,360 injured. It comes as international rescue teams join the search for survivors. The DUP is to commission an independent review following the conviction of its former leader, Jeffrey Donaldson. He was found guilty of 18 sexual offences, including one count of rape against two women when they were children earlier this week. Communities Minister Gordon Lyons says he knew nothing about Donaldson's behaviour.
3: This is something that was a shock to me. It was a shock not only to people in my party, but there was shock across society. He was a duplicitous individual. He has done depraved and evil things. I am glad that justice has been done, and I want that lengthy sentence out that will reflect that as well.
1: Donald Trump has threatened to slap a 100% import tariff on the UK. It's over the digital services tax on American social media firms. The US president is calling for Britain to drop its 2% levy on the revenues of several US tech giants. And the first fully solar-powered car has completed a drive from Land's End to John O'Groats. That's the latest from Radio News Hub. I'm David Hall.
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0: Amber Weather with Paradise Windows, manufacturing the very best in Rahal windows and doors for over 20 years to the trade and public.
1: Showers possibly thundery throughout the morning in the east and southeast. Rain will edge into the northwest. Sunny spells elsewhere though, and still hot in the southeast with a high of 31 degrees Celsius.
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